Oh, extra. Okay, sorry. Whoops, there we go. Now we're on everywhere. Great. Hello, it's David. And it's Continental Subway for you with music from Italorama in the background. I think that's off now into the sunset as we start this show here on Radio Blau in Leipzig and on WFMU's Give the Drummer Radio, wherever you happen to be this evening or day or morning or what have you. All right, it's kind of, you know, warmer probably here than in a lot of other places, and hope you've had a great week. Today happens also to be the 70th birthday. It would be the 70th birthday of Tim Hart of Steel Eye Span. And yes, he passed away several years ago in 2009, I think. Late 2009. And yes, this would be his 70th birthday just today, so couldn't let that go. Couldn't not celebrate that with a few tracks featuring Tim Hart along with Steel Eye Span or Matty Pryor. The two of them sang together on a couple of albums, not under the moniker of Steel Eye Span, and with other musicians in part. And let's now hear one of those. It's the Dalesman Litany, Tim Hart and Matty Pryor.

And next I come to Portsmouth town, and there was lasses plenty. I boldly stepped unto a one to court her for a beauty. Says I, me dear, what do you choose? Here's ale and a wine and a rum punch too, besides a pair of silk satin shoes.

So those were four tracks with Tim Hart, featuring Tim Hart along with Maddie Pryor and Steel Eye Span there on that last one. Tim Hart and Maddie Pryor, founding members of Steel Eye Span, and there on those two albums, Folk Songs of Old England, Volume 1 and Summer Solstice, singing as a duo. The first track was the Dalesman's Litany off that album, Folk Songs of Old England, Volume 1, then from 1968. Then we heard Maddie Pryor and Tim Hart, as far as I can tell, listed in the other way around on the 1971 album Summer Solstice, the track being The Plowboy and the Cockney. Then we had Tim Hart and Maddie Pryor again, Folk Songs of Old England, the album, The Rambling Sailor, the track, and then The Black Leg Miner, one of my old favorites from the album Hark, The Village Wait of 1970, as Steel Eye Span. And yes, if you missed what I said at the top of the show, it is Tim Hart's 70th birthday. Today, the 9th of January, 2018. He was born in 1948. Passed, unfortunately, after long spouts of ill health in 2009 on Christmas Eve. And that sort of brings us to the next segment here. We're not done with Steel Eye Span and Tim Hart. One thing that you may have always associated with Steel Eye Span and the individual musicians and singers of Steel Eye Span is a certain connection to Christmas music. Now, Christmas is, for all intents and purposes, over in most parts of the world. However, there is another tradition, a British tradition, and those in England and Britain tuning in can fill me in on anything I get wrong here, since I have never experienced this myself. Maybe you haven't either. It's the old tradition of wassailing, or wassailing. A tradition of going from door to door with a drink. Another connected to another tradition of blessing the apple orchards at the beginning of the year. And this tradition goes back to is traditionally either a Christmas thing or a Twelfth Night thing, which we just had a few days ago on the 6th of January, or even later on in January in some places. On the 17th, I read in one place, and there are various traditions, of course, and so I thought I'd feature that as well, since there is one other Steel Eye Span track that another favorite of mine, perhaps, if you like. One that I never understood at all, probably the first 10 times, or I don't know how many, more than 10 times I heard it. Gower Wassail, and I had no idea what wassailing is. We didn't have that on Long Island back when I was growing up. Maybe sometime in the future we'll bring it over there again. But this track coming up now is in that tradition, and then it will be followed by a few others by other musicians in similar British wassailing traditions of various parts, with each part of England having its own songs, its own traditions, its own particular qualities of this tradition of wassailing, of going around with apple cider, I suppose, hard cider, and greeting the new year and blessing the apple orchards for the year to come. So bring out your apples and your cider and your liquor of all flavor. Let's now listen to a few wassailing. There are a few different pronunciations of it, I believe. A few songs, starting with Steel Eye Span, as we continue to mark Tim Hart's 70th birthday today.

0: Okay.
1: Bit of a preview there, slipping through. A lot of things slipping through today. Anyhow, that was the Wassailing Wassail segment for you, celebrating the wassailing tradition, along with Tim Hart on his 70th birthday, with Steel Eyes Span doing Gower Wassail off their album, Ten Man Mop, or Mr. Reservoir Butler Rides Again, of the year 1971. Then we heard from the Watersons doing Here We Come A-Wassailing off their 1965 album Frost and Fire, the Watersons of Hull in Yorkshire. Kingston upon Hull, actually. Everyone leaves out the Kingston, but I don't, usually, sometimes. whenever it comes up, I should add. Then we heard, yes, it was British, but it was not English, it was not Welsh, it was not Scottish or Irish, Scots or anything, well, any of those. It was Cornish. It was Anonymous Four with Andrew Lawrence King doing Can Wassail, or Wassail, I think they sang, in Cornish, the language of Cornwall, the language that died out and is now being slowly, slowly being revived there in the southwest corner of England. Welcome Yule, the name of the album of 2005. Anonymous for Mysterious. Then we heard, as our last bit of wassailing, it was Vicky Swan and Johnny Dyer of Essex, indeed, doing the Essex Wassail, the Wassail of Essex County Essex. I think probably there are a lot of different county versions of these songs. I did a bit of delving into the topic, just superficial as usual for me, jumping from topic to topic, from place to place, as is my wont. But there you go, from Essex. And that was from 2012, kind of an internet single, I guess. That's all I could find. But Vicky Swan and Johnny Dyer doing a nice job of that from Essex. All right, we're going to change gears now. We're going to continue on the sort of the thread of tributes. Just a couple of days ago, of course, we lost Franz Gall, the iconic French singer of the 60s, of the Yé Yé movement back then, into the 70s and 80s, of course, well known for her tribute to Ella Fitzgerald. We're going to now hear a few tracks to mark her passing. Franz Gall passed away at the age of 70 just a couple days ago. And we'll have a couple of hers and a couple of covers of her. And let's see what else we can squeeze in before the top of the hour here on Continental Subway, on Radio Blau in Leipzig, and on WFMU's Give the Drummer Radio.

celebrating the life of Franz Gall here on Continental Subway. Franz Gall, who passed just a couple days ago. Originally Isabelle Genevieve Marie-Anne Gall took on the name Franz Gall. And yes, is well known for her collaboration with Serge Gainsbourg. That's what we heard in the first couple of tracks. And later on for her tribute to Ella Fitzgerald, which we didn't hear right now, but I'm sure you've heard before. So what was it that we just heard? Well, began with Nous ne sommes pas des anges. That was Franz Gall, written by Serge Gainsbourg. As was Bloody Jack, which followed that right after that. Let's just say the first one. And you'll have to excuse me, I'm a little slow tonight since the printer's broken here at the radio station. So usually I print out a few notes and things, and now I'm having to switch between windows. So just let me look for that. Yes, we had that was from Baby Pup, and then Bloody Jack was another track that was recorded but not released. That was Franz Gall doing Bloody Jack, which was a Serge Gainsbourg song as a demo, sung over the backing track to Teeny Weeny Boppy, which I spared you this evening. But yes, that was, I thought that was a good mix. It got, you could hear her rhythmic feeling as well in that one. And that was released more recently on the sort of re-release with extras. It was Made in France, Franz Gall's Baby Pop. Then we had a cover of Poupée de Cire, Poupée de Son, which was her big hit and her big Eurovision victory song as she won it for Luxembourg. Back then, when it was sort of, you know, countries could randomly choose someone to represent them. And this one was done by Eva Pilarova in Czech. It was Vuskova Panenka covering that very nicely from 1966. Then we heard the Cambodian Space Project doing their cover of Laisse Tomber les Filles. That was off their recent 2015 album Electric Blue Boogaloo. A bit of French and mostly Khmer there. That was nicely done. And then we heard Franz Gall doing two tracks in German. No, she didn't get lost. She had a bit of a career there in the late 60s, early 70s in Germany, with tracks also done not just in French, which was, I believe, also popular here, but in German as well. First of which was Alle Reden von der Liebe. Both love songs, the first sort of a normal kind of love song. Everyone's talking about love, why not you? you there. And then it was Der Computer Nummer 3, presaging the era of online dating and all those things that we have now, in fact, an early version of that. How the computer will give her just the right boy with all those bleeps and bloops in the background. Kind of a novelty song in a way, and was the flip side of Alle Reden von der Liebe back in 1968. And if you're listening in Leipzig, that's it for FM radio for you this evening. You'll have to switch to the internet for more of this show at 99.2, 89.2, 94.4 megacycles. Have a good night. Radio Blau will be back on FM tomorrow. And I hope that was enough time for the transition there, since I was told it's been off by a few seconds the last couple of weeks. So, all right, I give it a little extra time. Let's see if that worked this time. Anyhow, we are now listening to, also from 1968, it's Jacques Isseye and his orchestra doing Ritmo Nocturno, Evening Beat, also known as Brass Bonanza, for those of you in Connecticut. And that was originally from Color and Music 1, the album, and
More sounds from the 60s here for you on Continental Subway, where we'll switch gears again and again this evening, heading off into the next hour with some kind of music sort of about the muddy earth that I've been walking through the last few days here. It hasn't been quite as cold as I know it has been for you in some other places, which of course is a bit of a relief, and I don't want to compare our pain, but there's mud, plenty of mud, no snow, just mud. So I thought I'd have some songs about, well, various kinds of mud or earth or whatever here on Continental Subway, starting with music from, where are we going first? From Argentina, it's Chango Spasiuk with Tierra Colorada.

Lord, a bit of a journey there in that set. A journey through dark earth and mud and stuff. Starting with Chango Spasiuk from Argentina. Chamamé musician and accordionist. And has even been nominated for a Grammy Award. Doing Tierra Colorada off his 2005 album Sounds from the Red Land, or Tarifero de Mis Pagos. Then it was Nestor Torres of Puerto Rico doing Tierra Colora off his album 1980 album Orquestra Afro Charanga Volume 2. I couldn't find a Volume 1 listed anywhere, but sometimes these things are a bit odd. Anyhow, great sounds there, as well as from Cimarron, doing Tierra Negra, Black Land. That's Llanera music, or Musica Llanera, from the plains of Colombia. In fact, that's part of the title of the album, Cimarron, Joropo music from the plains of Colombia, from 2011. A special, certain kind of music from, I believe it's the eastern corner of Colombia, if my memory serves correctly. Then it was going back in time a bit, but staying on the Latin theme, is Los Virtuosos doing their tango Tierra Querida from 1936, so heading right back to Argentina. And by way of Argentina, we took a brief trip to Thailand. Yes, the track as listed on the playlist is in Thai. I can't transliterate it in a way that I would, you know. If it's Russian, I can kind of come up with something, but this is the I put in the Google Translate version of the pronunciation for all it's what it's worth there on the comments board. I will try to say it the way I heard it. Pum pong dong kantar something. And, oh man, that was totally wrong. And that's the name of the group and the name of the song, Kudin Chang, maybe. And has something to do with digging into the ground every day, but really on a romantic theme, as a lot of those songs are, as far as I could tell. but there you go. And then we headed over to Turkey to wrap up the set with Aşık Veysel. A very well-known poet, lyricist in Turkey, Aşık Veysel, who lived from 1894 to 1973, performing his song Kara Toprak, Black Soil. And that wraps up the set there, here on Continental Subway, here, there, and everywhere on WFMU's Give the Drummer Radio. And halfway through the show, yes, as we always say here. And yeah, I hope your year has been a good one so far. I know some of you have been under very cold conditions. I hope you got through that okay, if that's where you are. Here, as we've been talking about on the comments board, it's been very muddy, kind of drizzly often, and little cold yesterday, a little warmer again today. The winter seems to be a mild one so far, but let's see what happens as we head on into the months of January and February, which can be tough ones as well. In any case, I hope you're all faring well wherever you happen to be. Yes, there's a comments board, and thanks to everyone who has been commenting. If you've never done that before, if you've been listening, I'd love to hear from you as well. You can just say hi, tell us where you're listening from, maybe, and you don't need to get into too much detail. Some nice conversations tonight about barley beer, about barley wine, I should say. Barley beer is probably any beer, but barley wine and beer and all that sort of stuff. And yeah, if you'd like to join us there, the more the merrier. All right, heading on into the second half with some more music on that same theme of mud. Now, couple things in English. It's going to be now the Black Keys with Black Mud.
coming up next here on Continental Subway.

All right, there was some organ music from in and around Leipzig, and we have another 25 minutes to go. Let's talk about that organ music. Well, let's go back to the beginning of the set and see how it all started. And let's see, have that music back up in the background. Yeah, Gwen Lay yielding water there in the background. All right. Trying to get things a little in sequence here, since there were a lot of different things going on there in that set. Started all the way back. Yeah, I just realized that it's all one set. The Black Keys doing Black Mud off their 2010 album Brothers. The Black Keys from Akron, Ohio, originally, I guess. Are they still there? I don't know. Sort of a, referred to as a blues rock duo, if you like. After that, we switched gears slightly to a more energetic, or even very energetic sounds from Gogol Bordello, who's referred to often as Gypsy Punk, doing Dig Deep Enough off the 2013 album Pura Vida Conspiracy. Gogol Bordello is a band based in New York City, but sort of incorporating sounds from Eastern Europe, including various gypsy kinds of sounds. And their lead singer is himself, Eugene Hutz, is originally from Ukraine and himself partly from, I guess, a Roma background. Certain kind of a certain group there, I forgot the name of it, but yes, from that sort of background, at least partly in Ukraine, and came to New York and got into a bit of the punk scene and mixed in some of those sounds that we heard, not these that we're listening to now, but those that we heard a while ago. After that, it was Iggy with the Stooges there doing Dirt off their 1970 album Funhouse, sounding very newer than 1970. I don't know if it's just me, but it seems awfully fresh to me. Anyway, that was the Stooges. Then the White Birch doing Solid Dirt off their 2015 album The Weight of Spring. The White Birch from Norway, from Oslo. A trio from Oslo. Then we headed towards this direction, in fact, to Dresden, which is not far from here, in Leipzig. Dresden and Leipzig, both the two large cities in the state of Saxony. In this case, it was Clemens Pütsch and Slavikon doing Land, of their 2012 album Slavikon, and sort of incorporating Slavic sounds into sort of a mixture of different sounds. Clemens Pütsch, also known from the band Massa, which incorporates Arabic songs. I think I've played them a couple of times here on this show as well, with Rabih Lahoud singing there, and Clemens Pütsch, the pianist on both groups. And pretty good stuff there from Dresden. There's a rivalry between Leipzig and Dresden, but, you know, when it comes to music, that's some pretty good stuff. Then we headed over to Bristol in England. The band, I still don't know, although I've announced them before on the show, so whether they go by the name Spira or Spyro. I guess I must be some way to find out without bothering them personally. Anyway, from Bristol, doing Underland off their 2015 album Lightbox. Then we headed over to Turkey, back to Turkey. Another track, in fact, by the same name. This one also called Kara Toprak, but a different tune.
performed and composed by Fazıl Say. One of his first pieces, Opus 8, is the listing. He wrote it when he was 14, in fact. So a precocious composer there. Black Relation and the Time.

who is hold on. Yes, at the Gewandhaus in Leipzig, which is the basically where the Philharmonic Orchestra of Leipzig, the Gewandhaus Orchestra, plays, and that's. Oops, oh boy, I'm a little challenged tonight. Sorry about that. With a lot of things going on here, more than usual. So he's at the Gewandhaus Orchestra, or at the Gewandhaus itself. He's a Gewandhaus organist. And this is from a CD, Orgelmusik aus dem neuen Gewandhaus zu Leipzig. And that's music, organ music from the new Gewandhaus. Yes, there was another one, an old one. And I guess it was destroyed, and the new one, which stands today at the at Augustusplatz in Leipzig, very central location. That's where you hear a lot of the classical music in Leipzig, and it's directly across on the same Augustusplatz, across from the Opera House. So you know where to go if you need classical music in Leipzig. Yet there's classical music in Leipzig in all sorts of places as well. We'll get there in a second. But first, this was Max Reger's Fuge über BACH, Opus 46. So fugue, as Max Reger was wont to compose, a fugue on those notes, the old Bach notes. And you need to know that B in German terminology refers to B flat, whereas H in German terminology refers to B natural. So a little weird there, a little confusing if you come over here and are playing music and trying to figure out what everyone's talking about. So that was Max Reger. Then we went from one Leipzig organ and Leipzig composer, as Max Reger was active in Leipzig, to another, Felix Mendelssohn Bartholdy, another Leipzig composer, here played by the organist Christoph Krummacher. Sonata number two in C minor, opus 65-2, from the compilation Orgeln in Leipzig, which has several different organs. This one in particular is the Schuke organ of the Propstei Church, Saint Trinity. Trinitatis, and Christoph Krummacher is also professor at the University of Music and Theater, and he performed Mendelssohn's piece at that church. I'm not sure if that organ, where it is now, since that church, there's a new Catholic, that's the Catholic Church in Leipzig, and there's a new one that was built recently, just like a year, well, it was opened a couple of years ago, so I wonder if they moved the organ since. This was from 1995, so a while back. I really should find out, track down that organ, whether they moved it to the new church. And the third piece we heard, couldn't leave out Bach himself. That would, you know, doesn't work that way. So this was Ulrich Böhme playing Johann Sebastian Bach's Preludium und Fuge in C-dur, C major, BWV 545. At the big Bach Church in Leipzig, Thomaskirche, the Church of St. Thomas, where the Thomana Chor, the boys' choir, sings, and also where Bach's remains were moved at some point, I think just after the war. And that's also where Bach was active for many, many years, for decades. In any case, this rendition was released in 2001. All right, brings us up to the present with another 15 minutes to do something completely different, if it's all right with you.

All right with me, with 1 minute to go here on Continental Subway on WFMU's Give the Drummer Radio. And we just heard three renditions of the old Cole Porter song from Can Can. Originally, it was Sonny Rollins off his 1956 album Worktime, Brad Meldow off his 2006 album Live in Marciac, and the voice of Peggy Lee, 1957, and the album was Dream Street. Thanks for listening. Thanks for sticking with me and commenting and being there. Stay tuned for Jesse Kaminsky and Neighbors Noise. I'll be back next Tuesday. Take care and have a great week.

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1: Hello from Zagreb, Croatia. My name is Damian, and on behalf of Radio Student, I'm here to share with you some fresh music from our alternative scene. This spring has so far been very fruitful, with new releases from bands that are well known in the underground scene, but also with some exciting debut releases from completely unknown bands. So let's get straight into it. The first band we will showcase today is called Sen, like the river. They released their fourth album, titled Vreva, less than a month ago, in late April. As a show opener, we will listen to the track titled Veselice.

XN celebrate their 10th year anniversary this year, being formed in 2016, and it is only right that they released some of their best material this year. Their fourth album, titled Vreva, brings forth their already distinctive but elusive sound, the sound of a band in constant shift who seek and, for a brief moment, even find. Although the record is not as conceptual as their previous albums were, there is still a common thread leading to questions of consciousness, the mechanisms of the mind, as well as an attempt to understand one's role and legacy within the cosmic mist. So while not necessarily their most introspective album, a few songs go into heavy meta territory, with the singer and main songwriter Ivan Štrapec saying in an interview, "When you don't know what to write, you write about writing." Vreva shuffles easily through different emotions and genres, be it trip-hop, indie, post-punk, or synth-pop. Each song is its own little world, and all of them are teeming with life. We will next listen to two more songs from the album. These next ones are titled Okna and Selba.

The next band we will showcase is a band that I have a love and hate relationship with. It's like 99% love and 1% hate, because I always have to explain their name to people who haven't heard them before. The band's name is written as three hashtag signs, and it's officially pronounced by hitting a random object three times. People rarely understand it the first time, so we sometimes resort to calling the band hashtag, hashtag, hashtag, which is sort of tedious. But nonetheless, their interesting name is accompanied by even more interesting music, so let's have a listen to their song titled Ovoje Izlaz iz Azerbejdžana, or This is the Exit from Azerbaijan.

The band, whose name is written as three hashtag signs, have been on the scene for quite some time, releasing music from 2013 onwards. I would say the band was relatively unknown until they released their album Nasilno in 2022. I feel like that was sort of the turning point for them, gaining some wider recognition in the underground scene. They released their new album Osorno a little more than a month ago. Compared to their previous album Nasilno, there are many of the same characteristics present here. Mainly, it's the impeccable production that really brings the heavy and distorted noise elements to life, almost as though you were listening to them play live. Osorno also leans a little more into some drone and ambient directions, with there being noticeably fewer really epic and culminating post-rock and noise moments than there were on Nasilno. That of course doesn't mean that the album is worse in any way, it just shows that the band decided to go in a slightly different direction this time, showing their constant evolution. Up next, two more songs from the album. These ones are titled Da mi nisi brat, nauchio bi te da budeš, and Kasno kasnije.

some more fresh music coming to you from Zagreb, Croatia. The next band we will showcase is called Čuvarkuća, which is the Croatian name for the common house leek plant cultivated in Europe for its appearance and a Roman-era tradition claiming that it protects buildings against lightning strikes. The first song we will listen to is titled Uholaža.

From all the bands that we're showcasing in today's show, I would say that Čuvar Kuća has the most noticeable evolution of sound between their previous and this latest release. And that is because of the addition of a saxophone. Their debut album, Curi na cvijeće, featured a more indie and mellow sound, at times even bordering that bedroom indie sound, with also some light psychedelia sprinkled inside. Their new album, Kratka deka, or Short Blanket, also has mostly the same DNA, but with the addition of the occasional saxophone. You can feel that their songwriting has changed in a way that is a bit more funky and rhythmic, maybe a tad less predictable than their previous work. An unexpected change in sound, but surely a welcomed one that shows that this band is still experimenting with their sound. Let's listen to two more songs from the new album. They are titled Utorak and Sve što mi ne treba.

And for our final band, we will showcase Gori Svet, a brand new name on the scene. They released their first ever single in March of this year, and then on April 1st, their debut EP was sent out into the world. The EP is titled Bolibriga, which can loosely be translated as carelessness or not caring. Their music features eerie instrumentals, which constantly dance on the line between rhythm and atmosphere. The vocals are layered with effects, which contribute to the uneasy feeling that I feel the EP is trying to convey, not just with the music, but also with the cover art, which features an homage to Edvard Munch's painting The Scream. Even in its fairly short runtime, this EP is a real journey through sonic landscapes and emotions of the melancholy sort. We will listen to two songs which I feel capture the band's sound best, and those songs are Java and Nekada Danas.

0: Die akustische Neujustierung Ihrer Prioritäten wurde erfolgreich abgeschlossen. 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
1: Hello, everybody, and welcome to Come On Voices Radio from Radio Korax. Here in the studio, I'm Jay, and I'm happy that we're joined today by fellow people who are interested in doing radio shows with us. And we have lovely guests, as I said, and I will ask them to introduce themselves maybe shortly so we know each other before we dive in deeper. I have here, firstly, my beloved
2: Lee Kong. If you mind me. Yes, I'm Liko. I'm a radio DJ from Korax and Common Voices. I am from Ukraine and I'm a journalist, and maybe we'll speak about more things later. And you're welcome. Anastasia?
3: My name is Anastasia. I also do some sort of DJing, Bundesfreiwilligendienst at Common Voices, and also a little bit by Tagesaktuell Redaktion. Do a little bit of different things by Korax. Yeah, we have people that we just recently met, and so please introduce yourselves.
4: Okay, ladies and gentlemen, I go by name KKVD, aka Bucket Road Master, that Igbo boy, what the Rory stage. I'm from Nigeria, an Afrobeat artist. Thank you very much.
5: Hello, everybody. My name is Thomas Chinedu Chamberlain. I'm from Ibeka Centrum. I'm also a DJ, DJ Lane, so I'm happy to be here today.
1: Thank you so much, everybody, for making it here today. It kept me on my toes because I thought, oh my God, I'm going to end up on my own doing all this show alone. But I'm glad you showed up and saved the day. So today our topic is homesickness with music. And that is something that many people experience, but not everybody experiences it in the same way. So it's quite differently for everyone. For many of us, leaving our home country means starting a new chapter full of opportunities, but also quite a lot of challenges that come to our way. And moving to new places, new countries, often means leaving family, friends, familiar situations and traditions behind, languages, and every moment that once felt ordinary becomes completely new experiences. And those feelings of longing what we once had is the so-called homesickness that we will talk about today. Especially for us immigrants living in Germany, we know that homesickness doesn't always disappear with time. And we just sometimes are reminded of that feeling with the smell, holidays, a phone call from home, or even a very simple melody that can bring back a lot of memories that we made and a lot of emotions that we thought we have left behind. And so where music becomes something truly powerful is when we use it as a tool to overcome that feeling of homesickness. And that's what brought us today to this subject. And I'm just interested to know that what is home for you people? Like how, because home can mean so many different things. Home can be a feeling, can be a smell, can be a date, can be a person. So very shortly, I just wanted to know what is home for you. I'm going to start with you, KKV. What is home for you?
4: Home is a place where you can calm down and rest and think whatever you want to do. But for example, when you are outside, you can go and do one or two things, do your work, meet friends and everything. When you are back home, when you are home, it's where you can relax and think and focus on whatever you're going to do. Like as a musician, when I always think about my music when I'm at home, think about what I have passed through, or what I have gone through, or what is about to, what I'm about to do. So that's why I call it home.
1: Mm-hmm.
4: Yes.
1: Yeah. Thank you so much. How about you, Chamberlain?
5: Well, thank you very much. For me, home is a very, very sensitive matter because it embodies everything about you. And most times, some of us who leave the place where we are born, where we grew up, in search of greener opportunities, or maybe to achieve some assignment that could be work, or joining family in a new place. So the new place doesn't become home until it supports who you are spiritually, physically, and everything that you do. So for me, the environment can only be home if it supports you. For example, you have access to meeting friends without anybody judging you. You have access to go about your normal businesses before, without people looking at you, reminding you that you are not part of them, you know. And then where you come back and you can relax without maybe neighbors trying to remind you that you don't belong here. So for me, home is that environment that accepts you, that gives you every support that you need to grow, to develop, mm-hmm. and progress and achieve your aspirations with all your rights without being infringed on them. That is what I call home. And you can find these places anywhere. Even in your country, if you don't have all this support, it's not home. So if you're outside or in another country where you have an environment that supports you, you're right, and give you chances to grow as a person, that is what I call home. Thank you very much.
1: Thank you for your answer. It already got me tears almost. What about you, Anastasia? What is home for you?
3: It's a difficult question. I agree to a great extent to what you, Chamberlain, said. For me, home is a place and people that accept me, where I can relax, where I can be myself, where I don't have to put on a mask, and then people would not think that I am sort of weird or something. And also it's a place that knows who I am, maybe sometimes maybe doesn't accept quite, but they know who I am and they kind of used to me and I'm used to them, even if we find each other strange, weird, sometimes. It's also at the same time a place with people who support you, and a place where you can relax also, of course. It's also like home becomes a home with time. A new place can become a home with time, when you get used to it, probably. I don't know, I kind of feel, I can't say that Halle is, or Germany is my home completely. It's just, maybe I haven't lived here long enough, I don't know. But it's like, oh, maybe I'm still at the stage that I don't want it to be like really home for me, because maybe I still believe that soon I will be back to my home, like to my birthplace, my home country. Although like I go there sometimes, but what about you, Lika?
2: About me, I would like to ask you, what do you mean your homeland?
3: Ukraine.
2: Birthplace, you told. Because this definition is not always clear for, I know, for different peoples. They have their own definition of home. And for just like for me, for example, who moved very much between different countries, between different cultures, not always I wanted to move, but sometimes I had to because of some kind of disasters like war, or
3: like Russians.
2: twice in my life, yes, I moved because of war. with Russian. Because of Russians, yes, I moved. And you know, when you change your culture completely, your environment, always this question arises: what to do in the new place? Who are you at this place? Especially when you have a completely other environment. That very differs from what to you used to. For example, I lived in Iran 3 years, and it was a very special experience. But what I wanted to say, you know, what I understood that in every country, you find your home. Like maybe for me, it was not other choice. For example, I had to find my home, and so I consider that I have many homes, like at the moment, because my motherland, I have two motherlands, Ukraine and Georgia, both are equal for me, so I don't know, I have a home in Germany too. I like, as you said, that the home is where you are supported, and when you are accepted, and when you don't feel yourself some kind of, I don't know, not at home, like some outside person. Yeah.
1: Thank you very much. It was very... We already got too much deep into the home subject.
3: What is home for you?
1: Home for me is wherever I get to lay my head down, girl. Like, I'm just happy to have a roof above my head and feel a little bit of security in life. That's where I already feel at home. And it took me quite long enough to feel that also in Germany. Even if it's a very simple meaning to me, it just took me forever to say, yeah, okay, I'm home here. And I thought I can just go on with my hippie kind of lifestyle and call everything home, but it wasn't that way. So my next question would be, before we start to listen to our music, when was the last time you sort of felt like you're homesick, like the homesickness was really felt and you had to find something to cope with it? I'm gonna start with you, Chamberlain.
5: Thank you very much. Very, very interesting thing for us. Usually, me personally, before I came to Germany, it was more like a travel to my home country, because I realized that I could come here to study without paying anything. So unfortunately, when we came, I have to, you know, understand that it's a different thing in the world where you are being tagged, migrant, black person, you know, and then it connotes the kind of the beliefs, the way the people look at you. So it really changed everything for me, because at that time I realized that there is a different world altogether and everything was new. So you can imagine what it means that you left everything where you grew up maybe for the past 20 years and you come to a new country. Everything has to be new, and a place like Germany, you have to start learning the language, and then you have to start meeting people. And meeting people here is something that doesn't happen often, so you have to be very careful. Sometimes you want to talk to somebody and the person can just embarrass you, or maybe you try to explain that I'm in difficulty, it becomes what it calls stalking, and they can call police for you. So in this situation, it becomes miserable. And what we do is, when we go home, we'll cast out, come measuring the room size, try to question, why did I come here? Am I less of a human being? What is really actually? So it was really a moment that every migrant begin to understand there is a difference from home. And then this is the time that many of us find ourselves. And in this time, this is where, you know, we reason a lot of things. We try to understand the world, try to understand our place in the world, try to understand the place we are, the people and the culture thing. So, but the good thing about it is that, like, for us, Africans, people with African migrants, so this thing happens every time. So what happens is that we are not motivated to be integrated in the society. So when the new people come, they want to come to us to ask us, how is Haile Zale, for example? Mm-hmm. And the question has always been, and one day we talked about this, we said, no, we have to do something. And that led for us finding a Verein. And through this Verein, Ibeka Integration Centrum in Haile Zale, we're able to connect, you know, with the start and with a lot of Vereins, where we do a lot of things. It was also part of this that we met Choral Radio, and then here we are today. Mm-hmm. So it's really opened up a new chapter for us, a way that we can actualize our aspirations, just like a plant that is being planted on the environment. So we are growing, and very soon we'll start being fruitful. And Haile people can start seeing us as part of the new Haileza.
1: Mm-hmm.
5: Thank you.
1: Amen. Thank you. How about you, KKB? When was the last time when you felt truly homesickness?
4: Actually, it has been a great journey. My experience here, more especially here in Germany, in Halle, because ever since I came to Deutschland, Halle is the first place I came. Since then, it has been amazing and kind of crazy anyway, because many times I have been attacked by some people, German, that don't like blacks and all that.
1: Oh my God.
4: So
1: it sounds horrible.
4: Yeah,
1: it is horrible.
4: Yeah. So after the attack, so I need to mind my way. For example, now there was a time I was going from Bahnhof side. I saw a lady was driving a bike, and the bike enter the Straßenbahn, the line of the Straßenbahn, so the woman fell down. So I saw that, so I went to help the lady, to help her up, and another Straßenbahn was coming, and the lady was like, let me through. The way he pushed me out, like, I felt so bad, like, did I do anything wrong to help her?
1: Wow. Mm-hmm.
4: So I begin to feel like, oh, but that didn't catch me so bad. I say, well, I will not stop. Mm-hmm. When I see anybody that I can help, you know, because I have also met some good Germans that are really amazing, that can really, mm-hmm. they are really accommodating. Mm-hmm. So it's been a crazy time this time, but this time around, I've met so many good ones, you know, that mm-hmm. can really make me feel at home. You know, like for example, being in the IBK. Meeting a lot of people, so many foreigners and also Germans are joining, and it really gave me joy, and things are really changing.
1: Mm-hmm.
4: So
1: yeah, I'm glad to hear that things should be changing. We need a big change generally, especially like in Halle as a city.
4: Yeah.
1: What about you, Anastasia? You ever feel homesick?
3: Of course I do. I mean, I am... I'm one of those I'm one of those lucky immigrants that... live not that far from home, but it's too dangerous to live at home. I can travel there, but it's still like risk. So yeah, so I travel home like twice a year on average. It's mostly enough to kind of like not to feel too homesick. But I remember the first 3 months. Maybe like after 3 months, I started really feeling homesick. And it was really strong feeling because, you know, like I fled the war, and I've never been so long far from home, never been longer than 3 months away from home, 3.5 maybe. It was a very new experience for me, even though I was in Germany before, like a tourist traveling. It still has not, I've never lived before in a foreign country. Like living and traveling as a tourist is a completely different thing, as you know, probably. It was also homesickness and worry for my home, like how are people I love doing. Also, like the summer before, I went for like a long cycle tour across Ukraine from west to southeast. So like I connected even more with my home country and during the cycle tour, and I was also worried about the places I visited, about the people I got to know. Yeah, kind of like speaking now also brings that word back up, and it's because it's normal in the background, but now it's like makes me remember, oh yeah, it's still there, right? It doesn't go away.
1: Yeah, I feel like talking about it will bring it to me, because I have this type of ADHD that I don't really miss something. I just feel it not being there, and I'm like, oh, yeah. Well, it's probably replaced by something else, and it's very weird. But then once I start thinking about it actively and actually start to process the whole thing, I'm like, oh, but there were these moments. There are just seriously, like, the moments, the type of... Sometimes I see people dancing, and then that dance move just, like, takes me back to a wedding that I was in, and I was falling asleep when I was 7 years old on some random chair in a wedding. And I just remembered that dance move, and I was like, oh... my God, I might be very emotionally affected by this, but I don't really spend time thinking about it actively. So yeah, how about you?
2: As about me, you know, I really miss my family. I really miss certain people. I can say that I miss some kind of cities or like incomplete the country. I really miss about, you know, very simple things. For example, yesterday we were talking with my mom about what she cooked for for the lunch, and she told about some kind of tomatoes, Ukrainian tomatoes. Now we have a time of summer harvest, and we have some private garden, and she grows some kind of vegetables, and you know, no any vegetables can compare with these vegetables. Like, it's a really sweet tomatoes, juicy and absolutely perfect.
1: I can't buy
2: here or anywhere in supermarket for any money. I can't buy this. Like, you know, when you take this one tomato and you eat without salt, without any like additions, just like some fruit, and you can't compare this feeling. It's about homesick for me, like just very
3: taste
2: simple.
3: Of home.
2: Yeah.
3: Yeah,
2: I
3: can totally understand you when you speak about the fruits. Maybe you guys can also agree with us when you speak about the food, like the vegetables and the fruits. Yeah. They just here in EU, they taste like grass. It's like they're tasteless. It's like it's a quest to find tasty fruits and vegetables. I wanted to introduce my song, actually.
1: You would like to start with your song? That's great. I mean, in the next an hour and a half right now, we will be listening to our music that we brought in today. And we got lucky because we have musicians with us, literally, so we get to hear their music as well. And we're going to hear the stories behind the songs that we chose, and also get to have to talk about what exactly is the connection between the song that we brought in here and the homesickness that we feel. And we're going to start with, you said, your song.
3: Yeah.
1: Which is...
3: It is called Mist of Vesny, so City of Spring. It's a song about Lviv. I will say that when I say the context, and then I will explain what the song is about. Like what it means to me. So like it's a rather new song, like in 2022, and it's like it makes me so homesick, like because it's about home and it's a sad song. Yeah, let's just listen to it. Mm-hmm.

0: So this was the song "Misto Vesne," City of Spring, and it's a song about Lviv, the city, like the major city in my region, Lvivska Oblast, where I didn't grow up, but I lived there as a young adult for 11 years. It's still a home to me, even though I moved back to my hometown because Lviv grew too big for me, but I still feel connected to it. And so the song is about, it's about
1: spring.
0: It's about,
1: actually, yeah.
0: Well, I mean, it's about the city during the war. It's very sad song, like before the full age, everybody is a veteran here already, and then they talk about the river that doesn't exist anymore because we have an underground river that has been hidden for a few centuries ago. So they talk about the lions that is a city symbol. They sing about the lions, and it's also very melancholic. And then I remember walking down the streets of the city center and the district where I lived also, which is a bit far from the city center. And and then it makes me think of Ukraine and of the people who stayed. And even though it causes you kind of cognitive dissonance, especially for the people who visit Ukraine for the first time or haven't been there for a long time during the war. I mean, it's like at the first sight, people living their normal life, but then you hear the sirens howling, the air raid alarm. Then you see exhibitions of the Russian ammunition, destroyed Russian weapons, or the cars, or the Ukrainian cars. This is about it.
2: So I have a question that I'm gonna probably ask each and every single one of you, and that is, when do you listen to this song?
0: When do I listen to the song? Sometimes when I want to dance and I feel like dancing to a sadder music, kind of, not that energetic music. It used to be in my favorites, so I just play favorites random on shuffle. So I don't have these special moments normally.
2: Mm-hmm. Thank you so much for also starting the music marathon. I'm gonna go away and I'm looking at Chamberlain. And we're gonna play a song that you put in the playlist.
3: Okay.
2: Would you like to say some words about it first?
3: All right, I would love to do that. So the song is from one of my favorite artists, Mr. Chinwo. And the funny thing is the song addresses my name. Chinedum, that's my native name. So when I feel far away from home, this song reminds me that I'm never truly lonely. So Chinedum means God leads me, and it gives me hope during difficult moments. As someone living away from Nigeria, there are times when I miss my family, my culture, and my familiarity with home. Listening to this song reminds me that even when I can't be with the people I love, God is still guiding my journey. So homesick isn't just about missing a place. Mm-hmm. It's also about missing the people and those who belongs to your family and those who matter to you. So this song helps me to find peace and strength mm-hmm. when those feelings become overwhelming.
2: Mm-hmm.
3: Yeah.
2: Thank you so much. Do you have any certain memories that the song brings to you?
3: Well, it brings about a lot of memories because it's a song about saying that anywhere God leads me, I will go. So most times our destination to a new place are very uncertain.
2: Mm-hmm.
3: So we don't know the people we're going to meet there. We don't know how things are going to be. So sometimes when I'm traveling or when I'm going to a place, maybe an assignment, because lately I happen to work a lot. I have to be in other Greece or Finland or in Switzerland. So most times when I'm traveling, when I play these songs, it kind of, helps me to remind me that God leads me.
2: Mm-hmm.
3: So I find strength and peace when I listen to it, and I'm fortified to, you know, embrace whatever that comes.
2: Hey, yeah. Thank you so much. I'm going to play the song to see what we're on.
3: All right. Thank you.

0: Oh my God, thank you so much for this song. So for the people outside, we just all stood up and we were just so
1: thank
0: vibing
1: you.
0: To it in a very just yeah. holy spiritual
2: yeah.
0: level.
2: Yeah, yeah.
0: And it got to us, honestly. Like, but I wanted to ask you, are there any kind of certain emotions that, like, what are the emotions that the song brings to you?
1: Okay, thank you very much. One of the emotions that the song brings to me is that spiritual atmosphere where it connects you to God. You know, like where I'm from, we have this reverence to God. It happens in the names that we bear. We have Chi, Chi Nedum, like God leads me. So it means for me a connection to God at this time that I shouldn't be afraid, that God is leading me. So that spiritual connection gives me that protection and confidence that no matter what comes, God is aware of this journey. So it keeps me and reminds me that I shouldn't worry, mm-hmm. you know, especially during those lonely times.
0: Yeah.
1: Yeah,
0: thank you. I'm so excited for what's next, what you bring us next. I'm gonna go back to KKV. KKV is in the house.
3: Yeah,
0: and
3: wow. Yeah, yeah, yeah.
0: And what have you brought in today?
3: Okay, the song we're about to play right now is titled Tomorrow, and it's my song, one of the songs that in my new album titled Hope 2026, you know. The song is talking about helping, you know, giving a helping hand. You know, like some people, when they have gone to a certain stage where they have seen the light, some doesn't want to help their brothers, their friends, to achieve their aims, you know. So the song is talking about nobody knows tomorrow, that help your brother, help your sister, help whosoever come around you. And you don't must say, oh, I have not made it because of that, I cannot help. So the little one you have, the little one you can give, you can help. So it's not talking about help, helping others. So because you don't know what tomorrow can bring. Because tomorrow is something that my people say, H-E-D-M-A, is pregnant. You don't know what is going to born, you know. So you don't know what the tomorrow will deliver. So whenever you find yourself in anywhere, in any condition that you have to help somebody, always give that helping hand, because when you are going, you don't know who you're going to meet on your way going, even on your way coming back. So that's what the song is all about.
0: Mm-hmm.
3: So feel it, it's by KKV, you know, myself.
0: Thank you. Thank you so much. Let's have a listen.
3: Yeah.

0: Oh my god. Because everybody's laughing because we lost this. We're sweating, it's hot. We're sweating as fuck. Yeah. But it was dancing. So worth it. We were dancing, we were hyping. Yes. He's in the house and he's giving us everything we needed.
1: Yes, for real, for real.
0: Oh my god, we needed that. It was like a musical therapy session right now.
1: Yes, yes.
0: Oh my god. We actually played the song like last week in our show after we met and we did the interview.
1: Yeah,
0: we
1: yeah.
0: already played the song, but we didn't have the same vibes. And you were singing live next to it.
1: Yes.
0: So we got the whole VIP treatment of it all.
1: Yes, for real, for real.
0: Oh my god, thank you so much.
1: Thank you, thank you.
0: Did you wrote the song in Germany while you were here?
1: Yes, and in Halle Saale.
0: Mm-hmm.
1: Yes, at home, you know, because after the experience I got, so that really that's when you ask about home, you know, I said home is where you can come down and think and reflect in your life what you have passed through or what is going on in your life at that particular time. So I've come across so many friends who made it in life that they forgot their friends that mm-hmm. they started together, you know. So that's why I was saying that's why I put that. That when you can I call you my brother, you know, give me a helping hand, can I rest on your shoulder? So that's why I was just talking about indirectly, you know, mm-hmm. because it's a part of my life experience, you know.
0: Yeah,
1: yes, that's it.
0: And you did the whole album also in Halle.
1: Yes, I did it also in Halle. I recorded myself. I have my home studio where I record and mix and master and everything.
0: Oh wow. That's lovely. Thank you for bringing it today. And it's just

also with vocal for male, because it's the song of my like mate, friend. I chose the easiest way to find song because I don't know. I follow my friend and I saw his new song and I brought it here. It's a kind of Ukrainian, like I don't know their style, but it's kind of American, Ukrainians, like style. I don't know its name, but maybe remember later. The band is called Ontario, and the song is Don't Be Silent, Please Talk to Me. I like this name, and I don't know whom is it about, but Don't Be Silent, Talk to Me, Please.

0: I love how different
1: Wow.
0: our music types are. It's just so different. Everybody's just being so. Actually, like, I can see it in our faces. Come on, who am I joking? Liko, thank you for bringing in the song. You also are gonna get a question, because we're all about equality here. So when did you listen to the song first? And also, if there's any changes in your feelings now that you listen to the song here in Germany? Or, like, did you started listening to it here, and how does it cope with the whole homesickness thingy? What is the connection there?
2: Very interesting question, because music for me, it's like very special topic. I very like addict to music, and I use it every day like some kind of drug. Maybe no, it's not a joke, like, you know, I very often improve my statement, and I like need to listen to music. When I don't need, I have some kind of, as we say, Kumar. When we have, yes, abstinence syndrome. But about music, you know, for me, not so important is it Ukrainian music, or like I see a piece of masterpiece, and I like listen to it, and I find this one is very, very impressive and touching, especially for me, like rhythm, like lyrics, like voices, everything I liked in it, and especially that is my friend's song, because like it was a pleasure for me that it's not because he's my friend, but because of this quality of music, like, you know, it connected in one. And the first time I was impressed. Now I am impressed one more time. And every time I'm listening, in different circumstances, in different places, and like it touching me in different ways.
0: What is it about?
2: You know,
0: Well, I know,
2: even
0: but the
2: didn't
0: listeners
2: listen.
0: don't.
2: Yes, we listened. Yes, in Ukrainian we understood, but it's about like I always see in his lyrics like about some kind of romantic love and intimacy, and he was talking obviously I guess with some woman. Don't be silent. Keep talking
0: Please
2: to
0: talk
2: me.
0: to me.
2: Please talk to me. I don't know what was the circumstances that he had to write a song, but we can imagine. I'm going to Google or ask him. Maybe there is some story behind this, but it's a thing to think about, like why? But I think we have this like feeling. And ask to someone always don't be silent, like talk to us.
0: Oh,
2: I
0: yeah.
2: yes, we can use it every day in
0: You know
2: different
0: what? It made
2: situations.
0: me think of a more broader perspective, that we as migrants, we would like to be talked to as people, right? Yeah, it's just like, please don't be silent. Look at me. Like, I am a human and it's difficult for me to
1: I
0: be
1: want to
0: here.
1: talk.
0: Yeah, I want to talk because I am curious about you and I would love you to be curious about me the same way I am curious about you, about your culture. And I want to introduce my culture to you as well. Please talk to me.
2: And I think the best language, international language, is music.
1: Yeah,
2: We are
0: yes.
2: talking about
0: The art in
2: our
0: general.
2: like feelings here today, very deep level. Understand that
0: That's
2: like
0: true.
2: different continents united here. Wow, it's like very, very deep, you know?
1: Nice.
0: Jay,
3: Yes.
0: what did you bring us here? You didn't want to speak for yourself because you thought it would be weird. So I am here asking you, what do you have Thank
2: for
0: you.
2: us?
0: Yeah, thank you for making it not that weird. Okay, I brought in something. I was thinking about, like, what do I bring in that really. Okay, so I have different types of homesickness, like, I'm pretty sure, like everybody else. But like Iran on itself, like it's not that easy to catch me and be like, oh, I miss home country, I miss the, but like I come from this insanely friendly city in Iran that is huge.
1: What is it called?
0: I'm from Ahvaz, and that is in South Iran, and it's very much influenced by coastal Iranians, which them were also influenced, like the whole music thing, by the Afro-Iranian community that came here many, many, many, many, many, many, many, many, many years ago and basically built this coastal area of Iran. So my music that I brought in today is a kind of a bandari music, and it's very upbeat, and people in Iran play that in weddings when they want to like get everybody off of their seat, and it always works. And about the content, I don't know what to say much, but the music,
1: okay, let's just dance.
0: Yeah, exactly. Like it just speaks for itself. Leila Furuhar it is.
1: So you're gonna post the videos of us dancing?
0: Probably.

0: that was awesome.
1: I fucking know, right? It's just such a vibe. Like, okay, Iran has so many cultures and so many ethnicities and so many types of music. But pull my hair, pull my teeth out. Ain't nobody's coming close to the coastal area of Iran. We're just, it's the hottest area. It's like the hottest place in the Middle East also as well.
2: In every sense.
1: It's insanely hot. But also, after 7 o'clock every evening, there is not a chance that not everybody's outside and you can hear the music and people are always dancing. That's happening while having this crazy Islamic regime that is just so corrupt and so forceful that forbids any kind of cool music that is danceable.
0: Oh, wow. And how do they do it then?
1: You can't fight a culture that has been there over 7,000 years. Mm-hmm. Like, you just cannot.
0: True.
1: You can have this corrupt regime killing our people, especially our women, but you cannot beat a land's culture. Like, culture always comes back and wins eventually. So, with that being said, the marathon goes on. And I'm going to come back to you, Anastasia, because you were the one starting this whole thing. Okay. What is your second song?
0: My second song is called Hutsulka Ksenia. Hutsulka, so it's a female for Hutsul. It's a female woman from Hutsulia. Hutsulia is an ethnic region in the Ukrainian mountains, Karpaty. Karpaty, I mean, there are not only in Ukraine, but like Eastern Europe, the mountains. And so they have their own ethnicity. The dialect is different. Sometimes it's impossible to understand them. And they also have their mythology and they have their instruments. They have these like huge trumpets that can be like up to like a few meters long. And they are used as warning trumpets called trembita. I'm telling you this because he talks about this. It's a love song. And the reason why I chose it, I will tell you probably after this. Mm-hmm. It's a tango. Mm-hmm. It's a Ukrainian tango. Mm-hmm. Yes, it's a soundtrack to a film, the same name. Hutsulka Ksenia.
1: And
0: yeah, and.

0: Different. Oh my god, not us tango dancing. We take it very seriously today. We're here to perform. Oh my god. Oof. So, Nastia,
1: super seriously.
0: You brought in a whole different vibes. So, I'm gonna go back to my question of
1: which
0: emotions.
1: Wait, I wanted to tell a bit. Yeah, the emotions. Well, yeah, I'll tell you what the song is about and what it, like, for me personally and the content. Mm-hmm. So, it's, for me personally, it's just a fun song. It's a love song about a guy being an asshole, the Hutsul guy being an asshole, that he first in love fell in love with Hutsulka, and of course he promised her everything and blah blah blah. Yeah, and then like in by the end of the summer he fell in love with another Hutsulka. Yeah, how could he being an asshole? And then he the Trombita is already playing different love song to a different girl. Being a total asshole, like a lot of men.
2: Another talk.
1: Sorry. For me personally, yeah, and this is the recording of a band called Mertvi Pivin, the Dead Rooster. The guy died of alcoholism not so long ago, but for me it's just like my youth song. It reminds me of the festivals that I as a student visited, and there he played live at those festivals. It's just like a cool time with people I like. Just when we listened to live music, we didn't have the loudspeakers. We listened to the guitar, or like guitar somebody playing at the fire. It's just, you know, like careless times for me. So it's, yeah, it brings me those nice emotions of carelessness and just enjoying the life as a young person that has not much worries at the festival, especially.
0: Thank you. I just, like, a question just occurred in my mind right now, and I was just wondering if, do people think that music can create new homes? Do you think that music could be the reason why somebody all of a sudden finds a new home? I'm gonna start with you, Chamberlain. What do you think?
3: Well, actually, that was what was going on in my mind, because I think music can change our mindset. And, you know, in order to change our mindset, what it means is that even if I feel lonely or discouraged, then this, you know, mindset helps you to pick up yourself again and reminds you of what, you know, is ahead of you, not what you left behind, you know. So it helps you to focus, you know, to gather yourself and remember that at the end of the day, your victory, or when you make it, then is a victory from where you're coming from. So we are ambassadors of where we're coming from. So what ambassadors do is to create a home outside home. So music has the ability to change our mindset. Mm-hmm. And changing our mindset means that it helps us to focus on those aspects, you know. So, but I think my own idea is that every person who is feeling homesick out there, mm-hmm. or is a foreigner, should think himself like an ambassador. Mm-hmm. So who is an ambassador? Like every country has an ambassador. So we are also an ambassador, but the difference is that we are not assigned, we assigned ourselves. So music is now assigning us as ambassadors everywhere we are to make it home. Mm-hmm. Yeah.
0: Thank you so much. What about you, KKV? You get to create the whole musical, you get to create music. So do you feel like you can create music that can also make you feel at home? Like, do you create your own comfort?
4: Yes. Thank you very much. Like they said, music have no language. They have no, for example, when you do music, I can listen to Indian music without knowing the text. I enjoy it. For example, now you play Ukrainian music. I don't understand what they are speaking, but the melody there, the vibes.
0: Yeah.
4: It's really catchy. So also likewise your own music. Mm-hmm. When you play it, I don't understand the text, what they're saying, but the melody there, the vibe is what I'm dancing on. Mm-hmm. So music have no language. Music can change a lot of things, and it can bring people from different places together. So,
0: true.
4: It works.
0: Thank you. How about, wait, Liko, you're quite far away. What about you? Do you think you have any kind of music or like moments where you think, oh, music is sort of making a whole new home for me here? Is that possible for you?
5: Absolutely, and you know, I think that in every country I find a couple of songs that becoming my home songs, and I'm sure that one day in Ukraine I will play some German songs as my like homesick songs, because I have at the moment, and it's very pity that we can't play them all today. We have a limited number of songs to play today, and you know, now I have very big list in my head of the songs which I would like to share, and you know, sometimes the best way to share the emotions is really music, you know, as Kakabet said, that we can express something only with music sometimes, not with words, and like universal language for us, music. So, like, you know, it's my hard topic. I can't speak about this very long. Yeah.
0: Thank you so much. I would say let's continue with the music and our playlist, and then we will get into our emotions also after we listen to our second songs. I'm going to come back to you, KKB, because we got you the house. And what is your next song?
4: My next song is Bata Bata.
0: What is it about?
4: Bata Bata. Okay. Actually, I made that song. It was an emotional song because of my after losing my wife on lung cancer. So I found out that, you know, before I don't really know it, but after losing her, and I found out the importance of a woman in a man's life. So when doing that song, I was thinking about her and my future wife. So the song gave me so much vibe that when listening to it, every time I listen to the song, it reminds me of so many things. So the song, I was writing it because sometimes we married people or couples, when they are together, they don't really know the importance of their wife or their man,
0: mm-hmm.
4: until when they lose them or when those people are no more.
0: Mm-hmm.
4: Then they'll now find out the importance of it. So, like I said, I now know the importance of a woman in every family, in a man's life. So I was singing this Bata Bata. I put it like, I will take you to somewhere. I will sail the ocean and seas for you, for your sake.
0: Mm-hmm.
4: So it's all about a love song, you know? So let's enjoy it.
0: Sure, thanks.

0: Oh, can you say that again?
1: Ladies and gentlemen, as a reading, I go by name KKV, the AK Bucky True Master, that Igbo boy with the worry stage. Are you ready now? Choo!
0: Thanks for the extra credit. Oh my god, that was such a cute song. Like, yeah. We were just listening to, I was just in my head, like, that is so cute. And like your explanations about it. And like, the vibe is like, kind of like so upbeat, but then also kind of like the song that you will play it while you're like watching a sunset or something. Like, yes. I can just see that.
1: Yes, being in the nature.
0: Yes.
1: Yeah.
0: And like, I'm not going to play it for myself.
1: Okay.
0: Like, nice. Somebody has to play it for me. And I'm like, yeah. Yeah, that's right. Mm-hmm. You should do anything for me and everything.
2: Nice.
0: That's what the singer said.
2: Yeah.
0: But yeah, thanks a lot. And you already talked about it, so we have the information on that. Liko, I'm going to bring you back in with your second song, which we didn't have yet. Would you please enlighten us?
3: Yeah, I'm getting ready to introduce it, because, you know, I have to repeat that I have two homelands. One of them is Ukraine, the second one is Georgia. And the second song is from Georgia. And, you know, this kind of singing needs some explanations. It called polyphonic singing means a few voices singing together in a unique way, which is exist in Georgia, in Georgian place, and also in Sardinia, as far as I know, this kind of singing. It's a part of UNESCO heritage, cultural heritage. Yes, but it's also a song of my friend. Yeah, I have many friends among musicians, which I'm proud of, really, because I'm very fond of music, I told you. This song is like modern song, but in Georgia they always combine modern and ancient music, because I thought that it's a kind of unique combination in this land, unique combination of old music and ancient music, I would say, and modern music. And as the band called Bunny, the name of the song is, I have to read it really, where it is.
0: Sometimes they get lost.
3: Yeah, yeah, we have to find it. Unfortunately, I don't know Georgian language, though my father was Georgian. I will explain why, because I became a refugee when I was 10. First time in my life because of Russia, I remind you. And now I'm the second time refugee because of the same enemy, but okay. So, Georgian music. Shin Mousvlelo Bunny. Bunny Band. Okay. Play.

0: Oh my god, the hectic.
1: Hectic.
0: We're doing everything in these songs breaks. We're dancing, we're drinking water, we're going outside for a little bit of fresh air, because it's a studio and it's limited area and we have to perform well while dancing. We were at your music. Would you like to say something, add something to it?
2: Yeah.
0: Because you were talking about it.
2: Yeah, I would like to highlight what perfect voices Georgians have,
1: and it is very
2: important detail that this was kind of street band, and
1: oh, wow.
2: They began in the streets, and you know, I don't like to devalue these guys, but I have to say that in Georgian every second man has such a voice. Yes, always in some kind of parties, like they also singing together, like kind of choir, this polyphonic singing, it's like magic.
1: Wow.
2: Yeah.
0: Thank you so much.
1: I feel like we're missing the singing culture in the modern world, like the dancing and singing. It's like, especially now that we have those loudspeakers, every person can just play the music. They don't have to perform it, and it's like, it's sad. I've been thinking about it. Don't you find it, guys?
2: You can start.
0: I mean, I feel like if you're longing for something, you're gonna go and find it. And some people don't really have that longing for like coming together and singing or making music, and that's okay. You can sometimes just like have the box and go with the vibes, and that's fine. Not everybody's. But I get it. I do also like miss the times where it was okay to sit around the fire and pick up the guitar and go with Wonderwall.
1: Yeah.
0: What's wrong with that? Stop shaming that. Wait. In my playlist, anyways, is a song called Victory. So the person responsible for that, please rise up.
3: Wow, thank you so much. This song, Victory by Elburn, this song fills me with confidence and reminds me to focus on what I have overcome rather than what I have left behind. Moving away from home comes with challenges, which everybody knows, but it also comes with opportunities to grow. So whenever I listen to Victory, it reminded me that every challenge has a purpose and that I can keep moving forward. So, not just traveling, but how victorious are you? So that is Eben. You can listen and feel what I feel, the victory that I feel in the song.
0: Okay.

0: Gods.
1: Nice.
2: Would you like to say some words about it again?
0: Yeah, actually, like you see the ending words, that God's mercy always follow me. So it's like reassurance, you know, especially when you feel these challenges. At the end of the day, you have to battle with your residence permit. When you get it, it's a victory. Then the next thing, you have to look for work. When you get it, it's another victory. And then you're looking forward to the next stage in your life, maybe sending some money back home. You know, so every time we are faced with challenges home, challenges out, I think one of the most experiences I had was when I met with a lot of Ukrainians. And this was the time there were a lot of sentiments about how they were welcomed in Germany. And then I said to some of my German friends, why can't you people step into the shoes of these Ukrainians? At least they're not people outside Europe. The problem is many of them are abandoning home, leaving families, like the women coming. Their men are in the battlefield, and the next minute, they are always looking at what is going on. Is the war stopping? Are you alive? Are they destroying anything? So Germany has gotten that experience before. And it's, for me, it doesn't make any sense that, you know, in this situation, that what you are after is that they got a house, that they got a small money. So what about their lives? What about their lives? Many of them were working. Many of them were, you know, because I happened to be in the midst where many of them were sharing their experiences. Some of these people were, you know, directors in their works. Mm-hmm. But they have to leave everything and start like a kindergarten school to learn German. Mm-hmm. And instead of us to support them, console them, we are bothered about their got accommodation and stuff like that. So at the end of the day, you know, it was just, you know, those kind of challenges that we are looking forward to the victory. So for the Ukrainian people, ending the war is the highest victory that we are looking forward to. And we are praying that sooner than later, let's put a stop to that chapter.
1: Yeah.
2: Thank you.
1: Yeah.
2: Just casually preaching. And we're here with open arms, like, amen. Oh my God. Quotes perpetual.
0: You know, that point, that's those aspects of our lives, if we can open that door, then it helps us to recalibrate ourselves. Because the problem was that sometimes we don't want to bring about those stuff because we think, oh, we don't qualify. Oh, no, no, I've done this wrong. No. The spiritual aspect is like a garden. When you're not feeding it with the right words, something else is growing there. Different things. Just like, was it yesterday or the first day that I was coming back from work? I was at Landsberg, and then I was hearing somebody jumped into the train and committed suicide. I was like, why? Why would you do this? Just right, take me, on me, I'll on you. And then do better stuff with you rather than going to kill yourself. So it's because most of those holes, that aspect, that window for spirituality is closed. Mm-hmm. We are spiritual beings. We are not robots. The difference between us and machines is that they don't have any spirit.
1: Yeah.
0: You know. So it's very, very important that we embrace it, you know, not running away from it.
2: True.
0: Yeah.
1: Yeah, what is your song, second song?
2: Oh my God, thank you for asking. thank you for showing interest. Well, my next song is nothing like the first song that I brought. The first song is very, very homemade, very South Iranian. It just gets me right where I was at home, and the hot breeze on my face is just felt. And the other one is... So the next song, I'm a theater kid, surprise, and I grew up being on the stage and doing theater quite young, I would say, and it was really hard for us to get to Western theater material, so it was just like pulling the goddamn teeth to get any kind of English production recorded stuff, and my mom managed to find me the recorded version of Wicked, which is a crazy successful musical. They just had a film coming last year, and it's still successful, it's still going on, and still 8 times a week is being watched by millions of people. And so yeah, the song that I brought in is from Wicked, and I remember being a child, not so quite child, but like 14, 15-year-old Jay would run around every corner that I had in school, outside, in the street, or whatever. I would just, like, scream, Fiera! And that is where it's coming from. And I'm glad that people are now understanding it, because all my life I just went on and I shut up people, Fiera, and they're like, what is happening? And now they get it. They understand where it's coming from, because it just got into pop cultures. And so here is my song, No Good Deed, from Wicked, performed by Idina Menzel.

0: This is wonderful. I think
1: there is so much about you that I'm going to get to. We're going to get to know.
2: Amazing. Stop hyping me up. It doesn't.
1: You are an entertainer.
2: I fake it till I make it. I stay the Lulu.
3: Really amazing. Trust me. Really
2: oh my God! Stop. Right. Not coming from you. I'm like.
0: Yeah, Jay was like lip syncing to the song.
2: She was so funny.
0: She's an actress. Like, yeah.
2: Thank you so much, guys. Yeah. So I don't have any much more to say about the song or the feelings, but I'm glad you got to also have famous Fiero screamed at you. But yeah, who am I gonna go back to? Am I gonna go back to you?
0: Oh yeah. My next song is it's just a couple of years old. I don't really remember one. Might be 2023, and it's called the band is called Probus Hardy. They make some electro. I don't really know the difference between the electros, but it's definitely not techno. You will hear and understand. So the song is called Доброго вечора, ми з України. It means good evening, we are from Ukraine. And this phrase has become just so famous.
4: Viral.
0: Yeah, it's become just like literally viral. I thought it had some like other origin, but I thought maybe like another soldier said to yet another like Russian, go fuck yourself. But no, it's just written by musicians. And it's, I will talk about it later. Yeah, just listen to it.
2: Which number is it?
0: It is number 6.
2: Okay, thank you.

0: talk about it.
1: Yes, of course. In fact, this one is the most, you know, interesting ones because his name goes by the hardest truth. So it's mostly it's what the song was written and by Jubet. So this song speaks honestly about life's realities. So, you know, living abroad touches you, you know, teaches you lessons that you never expected. You know, like when we encounter those challenges, racism, discrimination, you know, having realized that, you know, there is a kind of a formula where some people are put first and other people not. So you realize that life isn't always easy, and sometimes the hardest truth help you grow, you know, the most. So the song reminds me to accept life challenges with maturity instead of giving up.
0: Should I just go ahead and play the song?
1: Yes.
2: After school life is the

0: Wow, I actually got it in time this time because we were really deep in thoughts all of a sudden. We were just actually thinking about what is being said in the song. And it's insane, like, how differently we just have been reacting to every song until now. And this one really got us into the feelings. I was staring out of the window, reflecting on my entire life. Like, wow, damn. I don't want to lose any more time, so that's why I'm gonna just jump and come back to you, KKV, because you are the artist and I would love for you to use this 2 hours as a platform to show your talents with us. So what is the next song from the album that we get to listen to or anything?
1: Okay, the next song, thank you very much, is titled Man No Be God. And there's no way I will come here, I will play like two of my songs without playing a song.

I am make for God, and also thank God for what He has been doing in my life and the protection that He has been giving to me. Because I can remember when I was in Nigeria, in Africa, I had a bad experience with a friend of mine. We went for swimming, a very good friend of mine. We went for a swimming, and he was asking me to let's swim together. I don't really know how to swim, so I jumped inside the water. So I was drowning, somebody helped me, and he jumped. He believed that he can swim so well. He jumped inside, but he never come out. He died there. So it was not a swimming pool. This was like a lake, you know. So he trapped there and died. So after that, when I was going, I was like thinking, what am I going to do? So I have to make a song to thank God for life. So that's why I made that song, Man No Be God. And Man No Be God means that God is not a man. He's not a human being, you know. So that's what the song is all about. Mm-hmm. Let's hear it out.

0: Schöne Kinder, Brebaka.
1: Thank you very much.
2: Cheers. Thank you for blessing our ears with your music. And so beautifully singing to it live for us. We feel very blessed right now.
1: Thank you.
2: And I'm sure that the neighbors also heard you, but they better be glad they got the chance to.
1: Yes.
2: Thank you so much. As we're coming to the end of our show, I would like to ask you if you would like to add anything to our conversation about homesickness, anything that you're gonna take with you maybe from today's show, the experience, or anything in general.
1: Oh, all I can say is that, like I said, music have no language, you know. If you are in anywhere you find yourself, keep pushing, you know. Keep pushing, keep helping people around you, keep tolerating, and also don't hate, you know. Yes, that's all I can say, because everything is here. And the way you make your bed, that's going to lie on it. When you treat people well, you'll also be treated well. So that is all I can say. Mm-hmm. Thank you very much.
2: Thank you for being here today.
1: Thank you very much.
2: Thank you all.
1: And also, I also would like to use the opportunity to tell my fans, please go and check out my new album. Yeah, Hope album, you know, is all over social media platform and streaming platform. Thank you.
3: I believe you will get a couple new fans. Please, here in the studio, you do have new fans.
4: Okay. For me, music has a unique way of connecting us to home, you know, because when you're in a strange land, most times the music you play reminds you where you started, home, and a lot of stuff. And sometimes it reminds us of our family, our faith, our language, or our culture. Other times, it simply lifts our spirits when we are feeling lonely. So generally, I really thank Radio Correct for this very wonderful opportunity. And we thank KKV, who has, you know, blessed us with his song, just like what he said. These songs actually is going to, like, rekindle us somehow, so that is a way. Like, music has no language, no barrier, so it's going to connect us somewhere, and let us try to listen to these songs. Mm-hmm. thank you
2: so much. So today's conversation hopefully reminded us that homesickness is something that many people get to experience. It's not just us, and especially when building a new life in another country. But it also showed us that how powerful music can be. I mean, us alone together, it was just proof enough that music can change the mood, change every situation. And it helps us remember where we are, where we come from, and genuinely just cope with every situation that we might end up in. This has been us, Come On Voices from Radio Korax. We'll be ending the show with a beautiful song that Liko brought in today. And we tune in next week.
3: I would just add two words, like, really short. What I realized today is that listening to music is cool, but listening with the people is so much better.
1: Mm-hmm. Yes.
2: Wisdom.
4: Yeah.
2: Words of wisdom.

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You know, when I came back later from playing volleyball, they were gone.

in the old ramshackle house with the broken down porch and the novelty doorbell. The lights are still on. Zoe plays her music low. She's got a bottle on the go. Everything's in boxes. It's been a long night packing. Clothes in black bin bags, blue tack, greasing the paintwork. What the fuck is all this stuff? There's the road sign stolen from Quick Shag Street. Shirts and skirts, posters, CDs, comedy coasters, broken TV. Birthday card that her sister made in the distant past when she turned 13. Hair stuff, books, love letters she can't bin. And outside the night and inside the last hurrah. Limited edition Air Max 110s. Che Guevara bust, complete with his ornamental glass cigar. Now for years, the landlord never fixed the shower and the mould kept growing up the kitchen walls. He'll do it up nice now, sure. Repaint it, he's tripled the rent, he's gonna get it and all. She's only got a few hours left to get the room all packed and clean. Zoe goes to the window, looks to the street,

0: This is Bobby Moore speaking. I would just like you all to know that we are going to Mexico feeling very, very confident. And we hope that we're going to be just as successful as we were in 1966.
1: Alan Ball here. I'm sure the climate and the conditions will be against us, but we must overcome these, which I think we will, and we will bring that trophy back again.
2: Jackie Charlton. If effort is what's required in Mexico, there will be an abundance of this from all of the England players. I'm sure they will all give up their best to bring the trophy back with us.

0: Hello, good evening, and welcome to Digital in Berlin with me, Dirk Markham.
1: And Michael Rosen. Hi, Dirk.
0: Hi, Michael. How's it going?
1: Not so bad.
0: Good. You enjoyed the holiday?
1: It's Männertag, oder? Today.
0: Irgendwie sowas.
1: Yeah.
0: Kemmefahrt.
1: Yeah.
0: Okay, regardless, I'm going to start with some Japanese music. This is the Tennis Coats from their brand new album on Alien Transistor, Music Exists. It will be. Tennis Coats. It starts quietly.